0: 98.1 KZE. Music from Cassandra Wilson. That from her Thunderbird record, a really impressive offering. Let's see, before Cassandra Wilson, we heard from Neil Young and Crazy Horse. There's no reason that ambient music can't rock, or rock music can't be ambient. And that was from the Neil Young and Crazy Horse, the album which is called Sleep with Angels. Sleeps with Angels came out in the mid-90s, and the song we heard was Blue Eden. Neil Young and Crazy Horse, really love that one. It's just that kind of wash of you know, tremolo guitar. I really love that one. Carl Hancock rocks in there as well with Behind the Curtain, that from his Good Bread Alley. You're into it, Nightshade. It's 98.1 KZE. My name is Paul Higgins. A quick break. Come back with more Nightshade.
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0: 98.1 KZE. We must take a break. Music from Miles Davis, from the soundtrack to the film, in English, Lift to the Scaffold. Before that, instrumental piece as well from Michael Brook, from the soundtrack to the film, An Inconvenient Truth. We heard Election, and that was that sort of tremolo, I keep saying tremolo guitars, that sort of ambient guitar piece in there. Yusuf Islam, wink, wink, we all know who he is. A song called One Day at a Time. I won't say his old name, but the last album he released was T for the Tillerman. Also in there, we heard music from the Be Good Tanyas, from their latest record, which is called Hello Love, which I absolutely adore this record. And the song we heard was A Thousand Tiny Pieces. And we began this past set of Nightshade with one of the most inspirational pieces of music I've ever heard in my life, a piece called Offertory, performed by Milton Nascimento. And that's all here in Nightshade at 98.1 KZE. We will come back in a few moments with some more Nightshade.
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0: 98.1 KZE. Music from Ray LaMontagne, from his really stellar recent record, which is called Till the Sun Turns Black. That song called Empty. Before that, music from the soundtrack to the film Syriana. Music by Alexandra Desplat. We heard two pieces, one called Electricity and the other a piano piece called Falcons. Before that was Sushila Raman with Blue Lily, Red Lotus, and that from her Love Trap record. That kind of African-sounding piece in there was from Africa, a band called Tafetas, from the Putumayo compilation called Music from the Chocolate Lands, and the piece we heard was Yoy Balma. We began that last set of Nightshade music from Paul Weller, from his debut solo album, After the Style Council. The album is called Paul Weller, came out in 1992, and we heard a song called Strange Museum. And that's all here in Nightshade. It's 98.1 KZE.
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0: 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This is from the soundtrack to the film Hello Blackbird, music by Mercury Rev. And this one's called Departed Angels. In Nightshade, 98.1 KZE.

0: 98.1 KZE. Music from Tom Waits. Before that, we heard an instrumental piece from Devotchka from their Una Volta record. We heard a song called La Llorona. Before that, a very, very minimal piece from Brian Eno called Neroli. And we began that set of Nightshade with music, a very kind of dramatic instrumental piece from Mercury Rev, from the soundtrack to the film. The film is called Bye Bye Blackbird. The soundtrack is called Hello Blackbird. The band is Mercury Rev. And the song we heard was Departed Angels. A really incredible piece there. And that's all here in Nightshade at 98.1 KZE. We'll take a quick break and come back with more Nightshade.
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0: Nightshade proper for yet another Sunday evening. I tell you what we just heard. We heard Kaki King from her record, which is called Until We Felt Red. She's an amazing guitarist. And that song called Gobi, G-O-B-Y. Once again, the artist Kaki King, K-A-K-I King. And I've been chastised tonight for not giving the information slowly enough. So I'm going to slow down. I'm going to take my excitement for the music away for a bit and just give you the information. It's Kaki King. The album is called Until We Felt Red, and the song called Gobi. Before that, music from Zulia, and that might not mean anything to you, but Putumayo does, because they're coming up in 10 minutes. And Putumayo just put out a brand new compilation called Asian Dreamland, and it's tranquil lullabies and soothing songs from all over the world. And what we heard was Zulia, a song called Cradle Song. And before that was Joshua Radin from his album called We Were Here, a song called Today. And that's all here in Nightshade 98.1.
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0: 98.1 KZE Nightshade closes each week with a feature called The Humble Helping. And what it is 10 minutes of music from one album or one artist. And tonight's artist is Omara Portuondo. The name of the record is Flor de Amor. She's a Cuban artist. She came to fame in the Buena Vista Social Club. And this is a solo record of hers. It's a really beautiful record. It's well worth getting. Flor de Amor. The artist, once again, Omara Portuondo. We're going to hear 10 minutes of music from that. That'll take us to the top of the hour and bring us to Putumayo World Music Hour. Thanks very much for listening tonight. My name is Paul Higgins, signing off for yet another Sunday evening. It's Nightshade every Sunday from 7 to 10. We're going to hear 10 minutes of music now. The Humble Helping of music from Omara Portuondo, the album Flor de Amor, and that'll take us to the top of the hour. Thanks again for listening. Have a great night, and I'll talk to you again next Sunday night with more Nightshade. Here's The Humble Helping of Omara Portuondo, Nightshade 98.1. Have a great night.

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8: So we're going to go into our humble helping right now. 10 minutes of music from Mercury Rev, and that's going to take us out of Nightshade. Thanks a lot for listening. Have a great night. My name is Paul Higgins, and I'll see you next week with more Nightshade. Here's Mercury Rev and the humble helping, 98.1.

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4: 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Tonight's humble helping is music from a band called Tung. That's T-U-N-N-G. They're sort of a folktronica group from England. And we're going to hear a few songs from their album, And Then We Saw Land. The name of the band is Tung, T-U-N-N-G. My name is Paul Higgins. The program is Nightshade here every Sunday from 7 to 10. Thanks so much for listening. And if you want to get in touch with me, you can email me, paul@wkze.com. And we're going to continue right now with our humble helping. It's 10 minutes of music from Tung, from their album, And Then We Saw Land. It's the humble helping in Nightshade, 98.1 KZE. Have a great week.

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Good evening. It is Sunday night. You're listening to 98.1 WKZE. My name is Chris Macchia, and this is Mock's Mix. I used to love to make mixtapes for myself, my friends when I was younger, and now I get a chance to do that every week with you. Sometimes I have a theme, sometimes I don't. And tonight I am playing all Santana. Really looking forward to this one. Santana's a favorite band of mine. Santana formed in 1966 as a Santana blues band by Carlos Santana, who remained the only consistent member throughout a long career of many different lineups. Formed in the fertile San Francisco music area back in the 60s, they were a favorite of Bill Graham, who helped get them on a lot of great bills, including their breakthrough performance at Woodstock. Now, I will be concentrating on the first half of Santana's career, so up until the mid-70s, that's my favorite era. We started off with Going Home off the Welcome album. That is actually an interpretation of the New World Symphony from Dvorak, and featured Alice Coltrane as an arranger and playing organ. And up next, we're going to one of my favorite albums. This is Waves Within off of Caravan Sari.

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1: Hi, this is Katie, and I just wanted to shout out my mom, Maureen, on Mother's Day. Happy Mother's Day, Mom. You're the life of the party. 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

0: no one to depend on. Not something I could personally relate to, but still a great song. Before that, we had Waves Within. No, we had Semper Fatigae and started off with Waves Within. Now, if you liked No One to Depend On, that was originally by Willy Bobo off a great album called Spanish Grease. Music called Boogaloo. Definitely check it out. If you like that stuff, also check out music by Ray Barretto, Joe Bataan. There's some really great stuff there. It is 98.1 KZE. My name is Chris Macchia. This is Mox Mix. If you haven't figured out, we're playing all Santana today. I'm really excited about this. It's a lot of fun. We started off with Going Home originally, and we're going to keep it rolling. We started a little late, and I got a lot of music I want to play. So we're going to come back with Fried Neck Bones and some home fries.
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0: fried neck bones, and some home fries. That was another Willy Bobo cover, which makes a second Willy Bobo cover. So if you like that, definitely check out Willy Bobo. And originally off his album, Unos, Dos, Tres, 1, 2, 3. And before that, off Barboleta, we had Promise of a Fisherman. My name is Chris Macchia. This is Mox Mix on 98.1 WKZE. And tonight we are playing all Santana, one of my favorite artists. We got a lot of stuff. I'll be with you here until midnight. Playing all sorts of great stuff. Up next, we're going to have something off Caravanserai. We will have the percussion intro, Future Primitive, and then into Stoneflower, which is a composition by Antonio Carlos Jobim. If you listen to the show at all, I've brought up Jobim's name many times. He is a giant of Brazilian music, one of my favorite composers of all time. And honestly, when I first heard this version of Stoneflower, it's really what got me into Santana in the first place. So this is definitely a treat, and that will be right after this.
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0: Life is Anew off Boboletta. And before that, we had Future Primitive and Stoneflower off Caravanserai. My name is Chris Maggia. This is Mox Mix. I'm with you every Sunday on 98.1 WKZE playing a mix of music. Sometimes I have a theme, sometimes I do not. And if you haven't noticed already, today's theme is all Santana. I will be with you here until midnight. We are coming up on the second hour of Mox Mix. And we will have a live set after this, right after this.
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0: That was a little live set from Santana. That was Samba di Sausalito from Lotus. And before that, we had Let the Children Play and Jugando from Moonflower. I was lucky enough to see Santana live a couple times way back in the 90s, two summers back to back. At the time, he was not really selling any records. He was at a pretty low point in his popularity, but he was touring pretty regularly and sounding great. Saw him 2 years in a row at Jones Beach down on Long Island. On one of the shows, it started raining, and the way the rain was coming, there was a the band was completely covered. They kept playing, but the crowd was getting soaked, so about 75% of the people left, and the rest of us just moved up to the front rows and danced in the rain to Santana. Truly a top concert memory for myself. It is 98.1 WKZE. My name is Chris Macchia, and this is Mock's Mix. We are in the second hour. I'll be with you until midnight. I'm playing all Santana tonight, hoping I can get in all the music that I picked out. I don't know. We'll do the best we can. So I'm going to stop talking and play more music right after this.
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2: 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I love you so much, and if it wasn't for you, I wouldn't know so much cool music, because you raised me on good music and lots of love. So please enjoy your special day. I love you, and I will see you real soon. And Happy Mother's Day to all the mothers out there as well.
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0: Europa, Earth's Cry, Heaven Smile, off the 1976 album Amigos. Before that, Toussaint L'Ouverture, off Santana 3, and started off with Jingo from the first self-titled album. My name is Chris Macchia, this is Mox Mix. I'm playing all Santana tonight on 98.1 WKZE. I come with you every week. I play a mix of music. Sometimes I have a theme, sometimes I don't, and today's theme is Santana. And I probably picked out too much music, so I'm going to try and not talk too much so I can play all the songs I want to hear. You may have to do a sequel, Santana 2, at some point. So we have more stuff off Borboleta right after this.
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0: Love, Devotion, and Surrender. That was off of Welcome. And besides Carlos on vocals, featured Leon Thomas and Wendy Haas. For that, we had A1 Funk. That's off the Live Lotus album. And started that set off with Canto de la Flores off Borboleta. My name is Chris Macchia. This is Mox Mix on 98.1 WKZE. I'm playing all Santana tonight. Earlier in the show, I mentioned how Santana's breakout performance was at Woodstock. A gig because Bill Graham was a big Santana fan and was really pushing them when they were starting out. And up next, we're going to play something off of the Woodstock Festival. This is Soul Sacrifice. This was on the movie, so a lot of people found out from Santana from that. And yeah, it's really great. It's a pretty long instrumental with a really killer drum solo. So get ready for that. Santana and Soul Sacrifice.
1: We got one more tune for you. It's called Soul Sacrifice.

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Incident at Nash Bar. Before that, Yours is the Light off Lotus, and started that set off with a really long song, Soul Sacrifice, off the legendary Woodstock performance. We have been playing Santana all night here on 98.1 WKZE Mox Mix. My name is Chris Mackey, your host. I'll be with you again next week, 10 to midnight, playing all sorts of stuff. No theme next week or probably the next couple weeks, and then going to come up with some new themes after that. It is after midnight, but I am going to sneak in one more song with Just in Time to See the Sun off Caravan Sari, and I will see you next week at Mox Mix.

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He made me say this.

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0: 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Good morning and welcome to the Up and Running Morning Show. I'm Rick, your host, looking through rose-colored glasses. Brand new song from Michaela Davis. Her new album, Graceland Way, came out on April 24th. The Other Side by Major Spark. 58 Buick by Jimmy Dale Richardson, backed by Reverend Horton Heat and his awesome band. Fabrizio Sotti gave us a cover of Hendrix's Wind Cries Mary, and Paul McCartney with a new single, Days We Left Behind. The Boys of Dungeon Lane comes out pretty soon. Looking forward to it. May 29th is the release date. On the way, a great one from Nick Rail, and so much more coming up. And don't miss out on all the amazing specialty programs that we have in store for you. Tomorrow night, 7 o'clock, tune in for the Soul Patrol with Dave Kay. 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Cool stuff. On Tuesday night, 7 o'clock, the Soul Patrol with Diamond Dave Kay. You like Curtis Mayfield, the Bar Kays, Ann Peebles, Brittany Howard, everything from old to new, and everything in between. The Soul Patrol, 7 o'clock on Tuesdays with Dave Kay, 98.1 KZE.
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0: Mercy. 98.1 KZE, the up and running morning show with the Staple Singers. I'll take you there. River of Tears by Roy Rogers and Nick Rail with Worlds Fade Away. Some cool homegrown music from Nick Rail. Coming up, the Tedeschi Trucks Band and a cut off Future Soul, their latest album. It's the up and running morning show. Here's MK.
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0: 98.1 KZE, the Holmes brothers, Sherman Wendell Holmes, with their brother from another mother, Popsy Dixon. The Holmes brothers, there's a train. We heard Escucha el Ritmo by Spanish Harlem Orchestra and I Got You by the Tedeschi Trucks Band. Got some local music coming up from the Mostyns and Mike Moss, rest in peace. Nancy Austin and Mike made some beautiful music together. And a great cover of Blues, Stay Away From Me is coming up next. 98.1 KZE.
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98.1 KZE. This is the Up and Running Morning Show. That was Chris Smither. Thanks a lot for listening. Right before Chris, we heard Blues Stay Away From Me by the Mostyns. Gonna give you some good news and weather right now. It's brought to us by Williams Lumber, the name you know and the name you trust, with 7 locations to serve you, including Rhinebeck, Red Hook, Hudson, High Falls, and Pleasant Valley. WilliamsLumber.com online. And here comes some good news. Disappeared, but hold on, it's coming. Here we go. Zero Waste City. Shanghai, home to 30 million people, is moving toward a citywide circular economy, with industrial recycling rates now approaching 98% and household recycling rising from 35 to 45% since mandatory sorting began in 2019. Kitchen waste is being converted into fertilizer and biodegradable plastics, while companies are recycling 130,000 tons of aluminum a year into new automotive materials and beverage cans. On the other side of the world, there's an entire country that sends only 1% of its trash to the landfill. Hats off to Sweden. And that's good news. Here's your weather forecast. Currently, we're at 48 degrees. Today, mostly cloudy through mid-morning, then coming sunny. High is about 62 with a 6-mile-an-hour breeze in the morning. Tonight, mostly cloudy, gradually clearing toward daybreak. Lows around 39 this evening. Tomorrow, sunny, highs about 63. Tomorrow night, increasing clouds, lows around 43. Wednesday, some showers expected after 8 a.m., highs around 61 degrees. 5 to 10 mile an hour breeze, gusts as high as 22 miles per hour. 10% chance that it won't rain on Wednesday. Wednesday night, showers, possibly a thunderstorm, lows around 50 with a 100% chance of precipitation. Thursday, more showers with thunderstorms possible after 2 p.m., highs in the low 60s, 10% chance that it won't rain. Thursday night, chance of showers with thunderstorms, mostly cloudy, lows in the upper 40s. And Friday, a chance of rain, partly sunny with highs in the upper 60s, maybe hit 70. Stay here. 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Here's one from Marshall Crenshaw. This is Move Now.

0: 98.1 KZE, this is the Up and Running Morning Show. Jeff Tweedy, Lou Reed was my babysitter. Paul Pena with Jet Airliner and Move Now by Marshall Crenshaw. We're going to take a little break and then we're going to come on back with a new one from The Sacred Souls. So stay tuned. Lots of cool music coming your way. KZE.
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0: 98.1 KZE. This is the Up and Running Morning Show. Jessica Lee Mayfield with Kiss Me Again. Right before that, Kiss by Prince and Any Old Fool by The Sacred Souls. Brand new from The Sacred Souls. Just came out on April 10th. Just the single, maybe a full length, is down the road. Got my fingers crossed. We're going to turn you on to the entertainment calendar. We encourage you to go out and support live entertainment and, of course, support your nightlife. Have fun. There's also matinees available at times, but enjoy yourselves. Go out. Have a good time. Bring money. 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Monday, Colony in Woodstock, open mic. Tuesday, Snugs in New Paltz, Matthew Kopeck. The Lemon Squeeze in New Paltz, Theo Berliner Jazz. 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Buttonball Barn in South Egremont, Massachusetts, open mic. 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ZZ Top Tribute. 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Lark Hall in Albany at the 11, Katie Gallagher. Town Crier in Beacon, open mic. Taste Buds Cafe in Red Hook, Tasty Tunes, open mic. 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The Falcon in Marlboro, Misty Blues. Daryl's House in Pauling, the Music of the Beach Boys, featuring Pet Sounds Live. Snugs in New Paltz, open mic. Friday, Froggy Days in Narrowsburg at Narrowsburg Campground. Snugs in New Paltz, Happy Hour Music, followed by Ramona Lane. Lark Hall in Albany at the 11, Stella Rose. At Lark Hall, Late Night Laura Lee release with the Laura Lee Band and the Meat Chickens. Rojan Brewing Company in Hillsdale, Joel Bloomer. The Falcon in Marlboro, El Dorado Slim, featuring Scott Sherrard. The Lemon Squeeze in New Paltz, Golden Formula. Daryl's House in Pauling, Tramps Like Us, a Springsteen tribute. The Local in Saugerties, Colombian Cumbia Party with Ye Y Son Londero. The Falcon in Marlboro, Richard Barone and Glenn Mercer. Hazy Cosmic Jive in the Underground State. Saturday, Froggy Days in Narrowsburg at Narrowsburg Campground. Daryl's House in Pauling, Eli Mooser. Brunch later at Daryl's House, Southern Culture on the Skids. Snugs in New Paltz, Happy Hour Music, followed by Poland's. Lark Hall in Albany, Happy Hour with CC Smokes at the 11. At Lark Hall in Albany, Michael Wilbur of Moonhooch and Future Joy with Father Figure. Colony in Woodstock, Roots and Rhinestones, Andrea Maddox and the Hayalls, and more. Rojan Brewing Company in Hillsdale, Ben Clark. Buttonball Barn in South Egremont, Massachusetts, the Jamie McLean Band. The Falcon in Marlboro, Sundust.
1: Sunday.
0: Froggy Days in Narrowsburg at the Narrowsburg Campground. Daryl's House in Pauling, Cat Lines. Brunch. Later on at Daryl's House, Andrew Duhon. Rojan Brewing Company in Hillsdale, the Rojan Bluegrass Band. Colony in Woodstock on the patio, Selena Tiber. On the main stage, the Mammals with Picnic Committee. The Falcon in Marlboro, Brock Lanzetti and Ogawa. This has been the entertainment calendar, 98.1 KZE.
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2: 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Before that, we're going to keep the music rolling. 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

0: How I Wish She Was Mine, Jake Labatz. 98.1 KZEL Swing by Hudson. Supergroup. Larry Goldings, John Scofield, Jack DeJohnette, Larry Grenadier. Cool band. Hudson. We also heard Run Baby Run by Southern Culture on the Skids. I'm Rick. Thanks a lot for listening to the Up and Running Morning Show. We're going to be joined a little bit later on by a fireworks guy. He makes things blow up, and we're excited to have him in. He's going to tell us about his art. His name is John, and he is from Fireworks Extravaganza. He is the owner of this, so we'll find out how fireworks are made and how he got into blowing things up. 9 o'clock this morning, or shortly thereafter. Here on the Up and Running Morning Show, we're going to talk about fireworks. And he is the guy behind a lot of local fireworks displays. So hold on tight. A lot more coming up. And talking about fireworks. KZE.
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0: It's the Up and Running Morning Show. I'm going to give you some good news and weather right now. 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It was 122 years ago today, Salvador Dali was born. Known for his striking and bizarre images, he is one of, if not the most famous surrealist painter in history. Inspired by the Renaissance masters, Dali nevertheless gravitated to the surrealist movements in the early 20th century. He would live in France for the duration of the Spanish Civil War before moving to America and achieving commercial success. Salvador Dali was born May 11, 1904. After returning to Spain in 1941, Dali described his style of nuclear mysticism, containing elements of major scientific discovery, mysticism, and the classics. His most famous work came before this, The Persistence of Memory, which depicts soft melting wristwatches on a seashore, and is generally considered an ode to Einstein's theory of relativity. The Burning Giraffe is another perfect example of Dali's nuclear mysticism. A tall woman supported by crutches, a mainstay in Dali's works, is covered in drawers, an inspiration from Sigmund Freud's pioneering theory of psychoanalysis. Dali said that the only difference between immortal Greece and our era is Sigmund Freud, who discovered that the human body, which in Greek times was merely Neoplatonical, is now filled with secret drawers, only to be opened through psychoanalysis. Meanwhile, the burning giraffe in the background is a masculine apocalypse monster and is a reoccurring motif in his paintings. There are two museums devoted solely to Dali, one of which is in St. Petersburg, and the other is in the town of his birth, Figueres, Spain. St. Petersburg, Florida. It's a cool museum. I've been there. Happy birthday, Salvador. It is, here's your weather forecast. I'll give you the latest temperature update. 50 degrees outside, increasing clouds, highs reaching about 62, 6 mile an hour breeze this morning. Tonight, clouds gradually clearing toward daybreak with lows around 39, 6 mile an hour breeze tonight. Tomorrow, sunny. Highs near 63 with a 5-mile-an-hour breeze. Tomorrow night, increasing clouds. Lows around 43. Tomorrow, showers mainly after 8 a.m. Highs near 61. The 5 to 10-mile-an-hour breeze. Gusts as high as 22 miles per hour. There's a 10% chance it won't rain. Wednesday night, more rain and thunder could happen. Lows around 49, 100% chance of rain. Thursday, showers with thunder possible after 2, highs near 64. Thursday night could rain with thunder, mostly cloudy, lows about 48. And Friday could be wet and then sunny, with highs near 68. 70% chance of no rain come Friday. 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I'm Rick. We'll keep things moving right along. And this is Toots and the Maytals. Still is still moving to me. It's KZE. Enjoy the day.

0: Brand new music from Kurt Vile. Chance to Bleed is the title of the tune. The new album, Philadelphia's Been Good to Me, comes out on May 29th. New stuff from Kurt Vile. Right before, Kurt Toots and the Maytals gave us Still Is Still Moving to Me. Getting help from Willie Nelson on that. And we'll keep things moving forward. Thanks a lot for being part of the Up and Running Morning Show. It's a pleasure to be here with you all. I'm Rick, your host. You still have time to vote for KZE and yours truly to win a third in a row Chronogrammy Award. And KZE is up for Best Radio Station for the third year in a row. 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A lot more of that coming up.
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0: Blackout Blues, Widespread Panic, 98.1 KZE. I'm Rick. A little while back, we heard Nielsen doing Coconut and Bruce Hornsby with Indigo Park. That's a brand new one, title track to a brand new album from Bruce Hornsby. And really cool stuff. He's got a couple of tunes co-written by Robert Hunter that he's been saving up and put out on this album. So I haven't heard the full length, but looking forward to it. Got some cool music lined up. That's what we do. We are 98.1 KZE in a little while, shortly after the top of the hour. John from Fireworks Extravaganza is coming in. He's going to talk about blowing things up. And we'll get to know John a little better. We'll find out about how they make fireworks. I'm curious. Are you? Stay tuned.
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1: 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I'm Rick, your host, and we just heard a brand new tune from the Deslandes. They have a new album on the way called Don't Let It Die, Volume 1. The album comes out on the 22nd, and that was Lordy Mama by the Deslandes. Brand new stuff, and looking forward to more with the full length on the way. We heard a brand new song from the Rolling Stones, and it still is super cool to be alive, and the Rolling Stones are still releasing albums. Fresh new music, and it's great. It's got every element of the Rolling Stones in it. Classic Keith guitar riffs, some Gimme Shelter-y background vocals, and Mick sounding like he was 28. It's kind of amazing. But they put out one great song after another, and they don't stop. All the power to them. We heard Stop That Train by Peter Tosh at the top of the set. We're going to keep things moving forward. We're going to take a little break. 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
1: 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I'm Rick, your host. It's a pleasure to be here with you all, and we got some cool stuff coming up, so enjoy some good news and weather right now. 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We're going to give a big happy 85th birthday to Eric Burden, the lead singer of the Animals, who sang House of the Rising Sun and so many other great tunes, including Spill the Wine. The Rock and Roll Hall of Fame inductee also sang on Don't Let Me Be Misunderstood and We Gotta Get Out of This Place. Burden has often toured in the last decade and reunited with the Animals in Newcastle, the English city where the band formed in 1963, before becoming part of the British invasion that took America by storm. Burden also joined the band War to help create such hits like Spill the Wine, Painted Black, and Why Can't We Be Friends? Eric Burden, born May 11th, 1941. And, well, another bit of good news. Minnesota, a native Dakota word meaning clear blue water, was admitted as the 32nd U.S. state, calling itself the land of 10,000 lakes and being among the best educated and wealthiest in the nation. Go Minnesota. Minnesota was admitted as the 32nd U.S. state on May 11th, 1858. And that's good news. Here's your weather forecast. Here's the latest update. It is currently 53 degrees. Today, increasing clouds. Highs in the low 60s, 6 mile an hour breeze this morning. Tonight, mostly clouds, gradually clearing toward daybreak. Lows around 39, 6 mile an hour breeze tonight. Tomorrow, sunshine, highs in the low 60s, maybe hitting 65 with a 5 mile an hour breeze. Tomorrow night, increasing clouds, lows around 43. For Wednesday, showers mainly after 8 a.m., highs near 61 with a 5 to 10 mile an hour breeze. Gusts as high as 22 miles per hour. There's a 10% chance of no precipitation. Wednesday night, 100% chance of rain and maybe thunder. Thursday, well, temps around 49 on Wednesday night. Thursday, showers and thunder possible after 2. Highs around 65. Thursday night, chance of rain with thunder. Mostly cloudy, lows in the upper 40s. And Friday could rain, partly sunny, with highs in the upper 60s. May hit 70 on Friday. Our friend John is going to join us. We have some special guests here in a little bit. Andy is going to be with us. And we're going to talk about fireworks and things that explode, like cherry bombs,

0: 98.1 KZE. This is the Up and Running Morning Show. I'm Rick, your host, and joining us is our friend John. And John is a fireworks expert. Also with us is Andy, who's a fireworks expert himself.
1: I just like watching stuff blow up.
0: Well, he just said, "I just like watching stuff blow up," because he wasn't heard yet. Now he could be heard. Hey, Andy.
2: Hi.
0: How's it going?
2: Do we have to send you back to board op school, Rick? What's going on here?
0: I think so. I don't know how to work anything. It's my first day. But joining us is John, and he is from Fireworks Extravaganza. And sitting next to me are a couple of fireworks that are inert, but they're huge. I didn't know they were this large. John, how are you?
3: I'm good. How are you?
0: I'm doing well. Everything's pretty good. It's kind of cool to have a fireworks expert with us. How did you get involved in blowing things up?
3: I used to buy them in my high school, you know, during, like, I used
0: they
3: to
0: were
3: buy
0: hard,
3: stuff from
0: They're
3: kids.
0: Hard to get. You have to, like, have someone who would go across the border to, like, Pennsylvania or get them or something.
3: Yeah, I took the bus to Manhattan to, like, Little Italy. It was a guy selling them in the back of, I remember this
0: really?
3: Indian bar, and you go in the back, and you had the whole store back then. That was a different, that was like, David Dinkins was the mayor back then, so people were allowed to do it. So
0: you used to get those black cat firecrackers.
3: Yeah.
0: So what did you buy when you...
3: I bought the same kind of things, and I did it in my house, and then I got into computers, and I started choreographing it, and I made this show to TSO, Wizards in the Winter.
0: Really?
3: I saw the Budweiser commercial, and I made that into fireworks, and that like made me like move up into the thing. Yeah.
0: Really?
3: Yeah.
0: How did you choreograph the fireworks with the music or something like that? Did you set up the colors? Did you set up the music first? How did it work?
3: So it's always about like a story, you know. So you want to tell a story because it's like, you know. So you get the music, and then I play the music in my head thousands of times, and I do the whole show in my head, you know. Huh. And then the day of the show is really not too exciting for me because I've seen this show a million times, and you have to deal with weather, and you have to deal with like a, you know, duds and stuff like that. Because the one in my head's perfect, always. And there's been a couple that have been close, you know, but very rarely is you ever perfect when you're dealing with mechanical. See, here you're dealing with, I'm surrounded by mechanical things here.
0: Yeah.
3: And how many times you have to reboot something? I have the same problem because it's all computers, plus I have chemical issues.
0: So you're not lighting fuses? You don't have like a giant magic wand and you light each fuse?
3: No, it's computer. It's been a computer for a while now.
0: Okay, so it's like on a barge or something. It's set up. All the fireworks are set up, and you're actually sitting like with an iPad and controlling them.
3: Yeah, it's a Windows machine, unfortunately, because I'm a Mac. Well. But there's one wire to each device.
0: Really?
3: Yeah, and each one has an address.
0: Now, Andy, how did you meet John?
2: So, you know, Rick, as I'm sure you figured out by now, I'm no stranger to trying things out, especially when I need a job. About 10 years ago, I needed a job. This is before I was the, you know, media mogul that I am now. You know, this was back in 2016, and John very nicely said, "Yeah, I'll hire you." He goes, "Listen, you know how to like put two wires together? Can you show up on time?" I went, "Absolutely." And that was the craziest summer because we did a whole bunch of shows, and it was like, you know, you got to drop the shells in these tubes, then you got to run these wires back. I felt like I was in like a James Bond movie, you know, like waiting for the music to start, you know, dun dun dun dun dun dun dun dun dun. But it'd be crazy because like you'd spend all day doing this.
3: Yeah.
2: And then in 5 minutes, it's over.
3: It's a lot. It's so labor intensive.
0: Wow. So it's about as exciting as a Kentucky Derby, a minute and a half race and it's done, but you put all your money down.
3: It's true. And one of the best shows historically has been Thunder Over Louisville, which is 2 weeks before the Kentucky Derby. That used to be it's gotten smaller over the years, but that's one of the main big shows.
0: How long do they last?
3: The shows?
0: Yeah.
3: Well, it depends. You know, like when we did, for me, 30 minutes is way too long. It doesn't matter about time. You know, it matters about telling the story again. Mm. How long does the story take to tell? You know, like in Legoland, the show's only like 7 or 8 minutes, but it's really, and everybody has these glasses. They look like Lego bricks. And
0: wow.
3: Yeah. So, because, you know, the loudest one, you know what the loudest one is?
0: What?
3: Silence.
2: Wow.
3: Because if you're listening to like these things going off for 30 minutes, say you're listening, you're talking, and then all of a sudden it gets silent. everybody turns around. Like, what happened? So I use silence a lot, you know, for smoke to go away. When you're doing a choreographed show, you know, and then and silence can really be good. And silence is cheap. Wow. Nothing burns during that time.
0: Yeah, I guess so. Have you ever been injured?
3: No. No, I have never. I've been with people that have been injured, thank goodness.
0: Yeah, wow.
3: There's different ways of getting hurt. I just had finger surgery. Everybody was making fun of me. You know, they thought it was a fireworks thing, but it wasn't. I just had this thing that I could cut off. But I've never been. I've known a person that's passed away, you know, due to an accident, because it has to do with weather and things like that.
0: Now, do you make your own fireworks? Do you wrap them? Like, how is it done? How, when you look up in the sky and you see something that's half green and half purple, how's that done in a circle?
3: So these things here. So they're shells. Yeah. So inside that shell, it's pasted. Now you're talking wrapping, like, you know, like maybe it would wrap a smoking device, but these are rolled, you know, and they're pasted. It's called pasting.
0: Oh.
3: So smaller ones now are done on machine. Historically, everything was done by hand. And, you know, so you have two pieces of cardboard that are circular, and you place all your stars in there.
0: All the colors.
3: Yeah. Or and then you have a burst charge in the middle, which is usually rice hulls coated with black powder, you know, in the center. And then you have a time fuse going up to that. And that's how those stars break. And depending on the size of the star, some of them change color.
0: Those are all pre-prepared. And then you stuff them into the shells?
3: Yeah, then you make the two, and you put the two together, the halves, and then you got to paste this, and then you have to keep the fire out, because remember, the fire that lifts it up is an explosion that lights it. So it has to survive that and not go off in the gun, and then the time fuse takes over and it has to go up in the sky, you know, so.
0: How long have fireworks been in existence?
3: Since Lee Tian came up with the idea. His name is Lee Tian. He's in really? In Lu Yang, China. And I've actually when I competed in China, I won a competition to give you a Lee Tian little statue. It's like the coolest thing I ever
0: had. So how many years ago?
3: He's in the 1600s.
0: Really?
3: Yeah, so long. He took gunpowder and, you know, the whole story. And you know, like you go to a city and you see a statue in China, in Lu Yang, is Li Tian. Wow. And then you go there and you're like firecrackers off, and it's like this whole, like, it's a mecca for us guys to go there. And that's how it came from.
0: So
3: China.
0: Where do you do fireworks locally?
3: Well, you usually do them like four different places. So you have like weddings and local things, and then you have your community days, whether it's on the 4th of July or this or that or the next thing. Then you have sporting. You know, like the Renegades do fireworks and things like that. And see, the Yankees never do fireworks.
0: Huh. Really?
3: Because they don't have to. Yeah, the Mets do fireworks. The Mets do fireworks. You know, so fireworks. And then you have the last thing is you have like theme parks. Mm. You know, like Legoland and stuff like that.
0: Yeah, yeah. Well, that must be kind of exciting because you have the whole park in captivity, kind of like waiting for the fireworks.
3: Yeah, and that's the key idea about fireworks. Well, the park, so instead of going home, they stay there, and they have to, you know, and use the park and spend whatever the time over, you know, whatever that is. So,
0: Andy, when you were working with John, did you make any fireworks yourself? Did you get, like, the master plan and then get a tube? And
2: I wasn't allowed to roll anything, although I still do have my ATF certification in my file cabinet at home.
3: Oh, right. Yeah. So that's one thing. It's one thing. You know?
2: Yeah, you got to be legit.
3: You got to be legit. Every person that handles the material has to become an employee possessor.
0: Yeah, I would say. Yeah. And is there training involved? Do you have to take courses or you just learn?
3: Yeah, well, there we have. Since COVID, COVID changed the whole world, really. You know, so we have a lot of online training now. You know, before it used to be like all of us going out, and then we would do like tests. Like we would blow up a chicken because a chicken skin is like human skin.
2: Not a live chicken.
3: No. Okay. No, we would take a chicken, and then we would like, you know, we would do these different things to show what would happen in the case of when something goes wrong. You know.
0: Yeah, I see. To get like a kind of a real time experiment,
3: because it's the respect.
0: Yeah,
3: and I respect it every single day. Okay, it's a very, you know.
0: Well, one thing I asked you is if you've been injured, and to say no, well, congratulations. Keep up the good work, and that's important. It's important to be safe.
3: I've been through a lot of different. There's three different types of failures, and I've seen them all. You know,
0: Do you do a lot of research and development? Like, you try things out, new things? Like, how do they get an American flag to pop up in the sky? It's amazing.
3: Yeah, well, now they're using drones a lot. Now there's a lot of drones. See, drones are boring. What happens at the end of a drone show? They run out of battery and they fall to the floor. So they're good, but they're very good at making patterns in the sky. You know, so now attaching fireworks and smoke for the during the day to a drone that can place these things in the sky. Because the biggest problem we have with shells is this thing comes ripping out of the gun and you can't control orientation. So you may have a heart. But if a heart on its side, you just have a line. Yeah. So you usually have to shoot four or five of them to get a heart, and you know, and you know, it's facing the wrong way and things like that. But with drones, you're pinpoint accuracy.
0: So what are you looking forward to this year? We got a whole bunch of events coming up. What are you going to be at, and what are you going to blow up?
3: Well, like I love doing New York City because that's where I was born.
0: Yeah,
3: you know, yeah.
0: Do you do like the Macy's stuff? And
3: no, see, Macy's would take everything I have to do one show.
0: Yeah.
3: So I do like mini type of Macy's in the same areas. You know, like so I did a show for it was for Jay-Z back, and it was a birthday party he had.
0: Wow. You know?
3: So now this year is his 30th anniversary of his first album.
0: Do you have to get permits for the skies to do this?
3: Yeah, you only have to get FAA clearance.
0: You do.
3: Yeah, depending on if you're close enough to an airport.
0: So you got that all set up for Jay-Z?
3: Yeah, so on the 25th of June is the 30th anniversary of his first album.
0: Wow.
3: So we're going to be doing a barge on the east side and the west side.
0: Wow.
4: Wow.
3: So, because he likes fireworks, and he's like, New Yorkers are coming to list, and he's like in the top 10, you know, of New Yorkers. You know, he loves New York.
0: So does he call you up and say, we got a thing, and we need some fireworks?
3: Well, he's got, you know, people that work. So what we did last time, we did Empire State of Mind, you know, that song.
0: Yeah, yeah.
3: And it was really good. I mean, it was, and we did it by Brooklyn Bridge. And the Brooklyn Bridge area is really a really good area because you're in between Brooklyn and New York City, and it reflects off the buildings.
0: Yeah.
3: And you have everybody in Brooklyn. But it's a very, very dense area with boats and things. So it takes a lot. And the FDNY is really good.
0: You know? What is the best thing you ever saw during a fireworks display?
4: Ooh, that's going to be a hard one.
3: I've seen so many different...
0: You've seen a lot. So
3: what it is you have like three different types of fireworks shows. You have ones that are just manually and you're just looking at colors.
0: Okay.
3: You have ones where musically accompanies it, so you play music in the background.
0: Yeah.
3: And then you have ones that like tell a story. You know, they're actually choreographed shows. You know, and there's like competitions in like Germany in Montreal, and there's in China, you know, and you tell a story with these fireworks. So the best thing really is like when 25 minutes goes by and you think, well, it's done already, you know. So it's that type of thing where the story, because you're taking these things that explode and you're trying to place them in the sky and tell an artistic story, you know. When I teach the classes, I bring flower seeds with me because I give them that and I say, here, make a flower arrangement out of these seeds. Right. And you're looking at these little seeds. It's but you have to think about the flower growing, you know,
0: and what the actual seed is and how it's going to bloom.
3: And how far it's going to go up. Yeah. And with fireworks, the most important thing is like the smoke and how long it's going to be in the sky, you know.
0: Yeah. Is smoke part of the show?
3: Or is it a
0: byproduct?
3: It's a byproduct, which is bad, you know. And depending, and you have to compensate for that, because if you do a lot of low-end cakes and stuff, you can actually just smoke yourself out. You know, and if you have humidity and you want wind to blow it away,
4: right.
3: And you can't control any of that, unfortunately.
2: What are the shots? You know, the shots where you get the color, you know, you get the big effect, the lighting effect, but there's also that like chest thumping punch, right?
3: Yeah,
2: is that one shell or is that like a two shell kind of thing?
3: It's usually the Italians used to make them in cylinders. So there's multiple breaks inside, and that's usually called the bottom shot. So they break off this long salami thing. So you have like red, white, and blue. And then, you know, falling down, you see it. And, you know, if you were looking, you could see this thing coming down. And that's the bottom shot. And that's why those timing. Yeah, the fuse is so critical. You know, if you put an extra couple of seconds to that bottom shot, you're looking at a floor item.
4: Right.
0: Wow.
3: And, you know,
0: what is the fuse made out of?
3: So this fuse is made out of black string with black powder wrapped around the fuse. Now, when you see this thing, like see this thing, you have the little red cap at the end.
0: Yeah.
3: You pull that red cap off, and you can see the black thing.
0: Okay.
3: The problem is, and why these things are so dangerous, like you look at that fuse, it looks pretty long.
0: Mm-hmm.
3: So outside the paper, it burns at like 3 seconds. It's like 1 inch is a second.
0: Oh, wow.
3: But as soon as it hits the paper, it's 60 feet a second. So it's an instant. So as soon as it hits the paper, it's an instant thing. So people sometimes have things over the gun that they don't want over the gun.
0: Wow. So, you know, the simple instructions on the package is light fuse, get away.
3: Yeah. On the consumer ones. Yeah, yeah, yeah. Like these are commercial, but but consumer fireworks have gotten really good, you know, in the years. And safety's gotten a lot better, too.
2: Speaking of safety, since we are talking about this, I'm sure people that are listening are planning on, you know, maybe doing a DIY thing this summer, even though we encourage you to use professionals like John at Fireworks Extravaganza. If you are not going to be doing that, what advice would you give, John, to people who are venturing out on their own?
3: Well, in New York, you're only going to have things that don't move and don't explode legally. But people go to like Pennsylvania, we can have things that move and explode. So the biggest thing is to anticipate if this thing happens to fall over. Because if it falls over, you know, you're pointing a gun at yourself. So, you know, try to, like, make sure it doesn't fall over. And God forbid you're using things like this that are not legal, you know, just don't use them.
0: What do you put a 6-inch green palm tree explosion in?
3: You put it in a 6-inch either HDPE or fiberglass gun.
0: And this thing takes off itself. It just lifts off.
3: Yeah, so
0: goes.
3: That bottom part, see that bottom part there? That's the lift charge. Oh. So that explodes. And then the pressure of it, that has to go in a 6-inch gun, but it doesn't. Yeah. So if you put that in an 8-inch gun, you get that blow by, and then things just come out and flop on the ground. So that's another mistake that can happen. Uh-huh. But
0: so it goes out of a 6-inch gun. The bottom of this is round, and then it has kind of like a ball attached on top of it, just as an explanation. But the bottom part blows up and sends the other piece through the tube up in
3: the
0: sky.
3: And that lights a special fuse. Remember we talked about fuses before? That other fuse is special. It's actually pressed and it's really expensive. If you get the Japanese ones, like those are the ones that are most precise. And that's like, you know, like that 3-inch part is going to take exactly 3 seconds.
0: Wow.
3: Identical. So
0: so you can time the chambers
3: it will explode. You know, and you want to make sure it's going up high enough and not too long, and you know, and those things.
0: Fascinating. I've never known this much about fireworks before. Yeah, Andy, anything else you'd like to ask, John?
2: I this is an obvious question, Rick. I'm surprised you're not asking.

0: thought about that a long time.
1: Wow.
0: You know, but there's a lot of good songs. I mean, everybody says about, you know, the fireworks when that song by what's her name there, you know, on the 4th of July. See, there's a lot of good songs, but I
2: Lee Greenwood.
0: Yeah.
2: God
0: yeah.
2: Bless
0: yeah,
2: the
0: Lee,
2: USA.
0: Yeah, Lee Greenwood's really good. And then, but.
2: Springsteen, Letta Springsteen.
0: The biggest thing about fireworks is that it's temporary. Things that are permanent, people, you know, get numb to. Things that are temporary, like flowers or like music, when you transmit, it goes away, you know. Like fireworks, and then the sky is empty for the next guy to come around.
1: And just like Zen paintings, you paint them, they're beautiful, they go away. You do another one.
0: Yeah.
1: Well, all the best, John.
2: Where would be the best place to, if you want to know more?
1: Yeah.
2: Where do we find John?
0: It's fwextravaganza.com.
1: Extravaganza.com. 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And do you do private events?
0: Yeah.
1: You do?
0: Yeah. It's just not. If you look on our website, it says, I love people getting married. I love weddings. Just don't do it on the 4th of July. Because I did get married on the 4th of July, actually, before I was.
1: Is that right?
0: Yeah. I got divorced on the 4th, too, I think. But
1: Which one was a better fireworks display?
0: Well, actually, we started selling it as a package now. So you get the wedding and then the divorce, you already pay the debts. It's like.
2: You have a township show coming up and people can come see it?
0: Yeah. So we're going to be at like Havistraw. We do Clarkstown. Mm. And we do so many shows. And then Legoland on the 4th.
1: Wow.
2: All right, there you go.
0: Legoland I've been doing since we opened.
1: On the 4th of July.
0: On the 4th of July. It's called Red, White, and Blue. Mm. It's a really good show.
1: Well, all the best to you. Stay safe, stay healthy, and keep on making things explode. We love that.
0: Yeah. Thank you.
1: Andy, thanks for being here. This is 98.1 KZE. I'll give you a 4th of July song because we just talked about it. It's 98.1 KZE. This is Robert Earl Keane.

0: It's the up and running morning show, Blinded by the Light. Sending that one out to our friend John from Fireworks Extravaganza. If you need something to light up the night, give John a buzz or check him out online. Blinded by the Light, Manfred Mann. We heard 4th of July by Robert Earl Keen, and a little while back, Cherry Bomb by the Runaways. We're going to take a little break here from our sponsors and then get you right back to more musical diversity. 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
1: 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Thanks a lot for listening. I apologize for the dead air. That was an operator error, and I apologize for my miscuing of my voice. So now you get to hear me, and I thank John from FWExtravaganza.com, Fireworks Extravaganza. He was here talking about fireworks a little while back. 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He has passion about what he does and includes music in his presentations, and has stressed how important it is to tell a story with the fireworks, and that's super cool. So FWExtravaganza.com, and, well, see what you can do for your next party. 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I'm Rick. 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

0: 98.1 KZE, that was the band Stella with Adagio. Before that, Paul Weller's Lottie Rolla. We also heard from Norah Jones in there with Paradise, and Ricky Lee Jones, Gorgeous, We Belong Together. Good morning and welcome to the Monday edition of the Midday Show. Adam here with you. As always, good to be here. I had a great weekend. One of the highlights was seeing Railroad Earth at the Mahewi Performing Arts Center on Saturday night. One of the low points was standing in the rain for hours at the Kingston Farmers Market on Saturday morning. But yes, we're under tent, but still in all, it is not the most fun thing. I was planning on getting over to Red Hook for the Chocolate Factory Music Festival, but ended up having to get home and, you know, dry off, get a hot shower, and before heading out to Great Barrington. But it was still a great thing. I was still enjoyed listening to that festival on the air. And let's see, yesterday got my big ride in, my 20-mile bike ride in, and what else? Oh, wait, dinner with friends. So it was a very nice weekend, all said. And I hope you had a really nice weekend as well. This is usually a time of the day when I thank Ulster Savings Bank for sponsoring KZE Stream, so let's just get that done. 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We appreciate them for sponsoring KZE Stream very, very much indeed. And we have a spectacular day for you here on the Midday Show today, so I am going to get it going without any further delay here. We'll take a very short break. We'll be right back with Allison Brown, Steve Martin, and Tim O'Brien. 5 days out, 2 days back. 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

0: You're listening to the Midday Show, 98.1 KZE. That was Bertie Bush with Hold Ya, Squeeze, and their latest before that with Why Don't You, Rusted Roots, Monkey Pants, and we heard from the collaboration at the top there from Alison Brown, Steve Martin, and Tim O'Brien together on 5 days out, 2 days back. Well, we're excited to bring you a new segment here at KZE. 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All right. We'll be right back after this break with Mariachi El Bronx, Pearl Django, and more. 98.1 KZE.
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3: Hey, it's me.
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0: Adam here with you on the Midday Show on 98.1 KZE. You just heard Mallrat with the song Charlie Odetta. Before that, with You Don't Know My Mind. Also, Pearl Django's Paul Whiteman's Night Off and Mariachi El Bronx kicking off the set there with Bandoleros. Well, spring is finally here, and if your AC isn't ready for the heat, you're not alone. 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With energy prices rising, that can hit your wallet fast. 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

0: You're listening to 98.1 KZE. That was The Grays with a friend of mine, Commander Cody. Before that, Beat Me Daddy, 8 to the Bar. We heard from The Eels with You Are the Shining Light. And starting off the set there, band I saw this weekend and really, really enjoyed, Railroad Earth with Keep Your Eyes Open, with some help from Daniel Donato on that track there. Let's take a look at the weather, shall we? Increasing clouds today. Temperatures only reaching into the low 60s overnight. Mostly cloudy, then gradually becoming clearer. Low temperatures overnight in the upper 30s. Tomorrow, Tuesday, sunshine. Temperatures in the low to mid 60s. Overnight Tuesday, increasing clouds with the low in the mid 40s. Wednesday, showers mainly after 2 in the afternoon. High temperatures around 60. Thursday, showers and thunderstorms are also possible in the late afternoon. Temperatures in the mid 60s. On Friday, a chance of showers, partly sunny. Temperatures in the upper 60s. Saturday, this weekend, mostly sunny. Temperatures nice and toasty in the mid 70s. Currently, no rain in the forecast. Fingers crossed. And Sunday, mostly sunny and temperatures in the upper 70s. Right now, no rain in your forecast for the weekend. Let's hope it remains that way. What do you think? 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

0: That's the Stones there with their latest In the Stars new album coming out called Foreign Tongues this year, this summer. Brent Cobb and the Fixins before that with Bad Feeling, Amy Mann's Goose, Snow Cone, and we started off with Bruce Coburn's Great Big Love. 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
1: 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Also Saturday, May 9th from 3 to 5 p.m., Reggie Harris to perform for annual John Brown birthday celebration at Five Points Arts in Torrington, Connecticut, presented by the Torrington Historical Society. Monday, May 11th from 3 to 4:30 p.m., Millbrook Library hosts Volunteer Hour, Community Compassion Stones. 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Tuesday, May 12th from 4 to 5 p.m., Super Lego Hour for elementary-aged youth at the Star Library in Rhinebeck, New York. Wednesday, May 13th from 6:30 to 7:30 p.m., BYOB, Bring Your Own Book Club. Bring up to 3 books you've loved or not and share your thoughts in a casual, fast-paced roundtable at the Kingston Library. Thursday, May 14th from 2 to 3:30 p.m., Spotted Lantern Fly, Connecticut's Uninvited Guest, a talk hosted by Dr. Gail Ridge, one of the nation's leading entomologists, at the David M. Hunt Library about this fast-spreading invasive species. To submit your nonprofit or community event to KZE, email the who, what, where, when of your event to info@wkze.com.
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0: 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Adam here with you till 3 o'clock. You just heard Ali Farkature and Tumani Diabate with Samba Galagio. Before that, Laura Stevenson's Sky Blue Bad News. Also in there, the collaboration between the Avett Brothers and Mike Patton with Eternal Love, and Patti Smith starting off things with Gloria. Well, every Tuesday at noon, you know, I host the Tasting Tuesdays feature, and tomorrow my guests will be Kathy and Roy Naor from Abbas Falafel. They have created quite an institution over there in Rhinebeck with Abbas Falafel, but they're retired. They've already retired, actually, and passed the business along to Zach Halpern, who all three of which will be on Tasting Tuesdays tomorrow. So thanks to them. And thanks to Hotel Tivoli and the Corner Restaurant for sponsoring Tasting Tuesdays, boutique lodging, seasonal Hudson Valley dining, and craft cocktails in downtown Tivoli, hoteltivoli.org online. All right, so tune in for that for tomorrow as we celebrate Abba's Falafel once again on the Midday Show. All right, we'll be right back with Southern Culture on the Skids after this break, 98.1 KZE.
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0: This is the Midday Show, 98.1 KZE. Adam here with you. That was Nick Pankins, Dear Companion. Before that, Mike Viola with the American Egypt. We also heard that Booker T classic, Green Onions, and the latest from Goose at the top there with Good to Be. Coming up at 1 o'clock, the Film Club. It's a new week, so it's a new movie, a new soundtrack at 1 o'clock, as I mentioned. 98.1 KZE.
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7: 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I'm here to give a shout out to my mama, Barbara Perrant. Mommy, thank you so much for teaching me to care about people and the earth. 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
0: Welcome, welcome, welcome to the KZE Film Club, sponsored by Time and Space Limited in Hudson, New York, celebrating over 50 years with movies, art, theater, and opera. Timeandspace.org. Well, it's Monday. That means it's a new movie for the Film Club, and I chose this 2003 comedy called Old School, starring Luke Wilson, Will Ferrell, and Vince Vaughn. And the first song I am going to play off that soundtrack is from Ryan Adams. To be young is to be sad, is to be high.
8: One, two, one, woo!

That's Ryan Adams. To be young is to be sad, is to be high, from the Old School soundtrack. Old School is a 2003 American comedy directed and co-written by Todd Phillips. The film stars Luke Wilson, Will Ferrell, and Vince Vaughn as depressed men in their 30s who seek to relive their college days by starting a fraternity and the tribulations they encounter in doing so. Old School was produced by the Montecito Picture Company and released by DreamWorks Pictures on February 21st of 2003. The film received mixed reviews from critics and grossed $87 million worldwide on a $24 million budget. So not too shabby. Also in the film are Juliette Lewis, Jeremy Piven, Leah Remini, Craig Kilborn, Artie Lang is in the film, and others like in cameos like Snoop Dogg and James Carville. All right, we will continue playing four more songs from the soundtrack this week, so stick around for that. 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Here are the Barr Brothers with some help from Land of Talk. 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

0: 98.1 KZE, Lori Lewis there with Fine Line, and the Barr Brothers before that with Run Right Into It. It's time to take another look at the weather, and the weather read this afternoon is sponsored by Gristmill Real Estate, serving the Hudson Valley region since 1974, located right on Main Street in Saugerties, and online at gristmillrealestate.com. Increasing clouds today, and temperatures only reaching into the low 60s. Overnight, mostly cloudy, temperatures in the upper 30s. Tomorrow, Tuesday, sunny, temperatures in the low to mid 60s. Overnight, increasing clouds, temperatures in the low to mid 40s. Wednesday, showers, mainly after 2 p.m., high temperatures around 60. Thursday, we're expecting showers and thunderstorms in the afternoon. Temperatures a little warmer in the mid-60s. Friday, a chance of showers. Partly sunny. Temperatures in the upper 60s. And we are looking forward to a nice weekend after that. Saturday and Sunday, mostly sunny. And temperatures in the mid to upper 70s, both Saturday and Sunday. Currently, no rain in the forecast for the weekend. All right, taking a short break. We'll be right back with lots more musical diversity right here on the Midday Show, 98.1 KZE.
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Oh yeah, my dad's the midday man. He made me say this.

0: All right, you're listening to The Midday Show, 98.1 KZE. That was Joanne Shaw Taylor with Hell or High Water. Before that, Ray LaMontagne with How Come. Also, the Tedeschi Trucks Band in there with Future Soul. And Shannon McNally starting off things with Superpower. 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
1: 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Monday, Colony in Woodstock, open mic. 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ZZ Top Tribute. 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Lark Hall in Albany at the 11, Katie Gallagher. Town Crier in Beacon, open mic. 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

0: 50 Tunes Open Mic, Button Bowl Barn in South Egremont, Massachusetts, Northwest Passage, The Falcon in Marlboro, Misty Blues, Daryl's House in Pauling, The Music of the Beach Boys, featuring Pet Sounds Live, Snugs in New Paltz, Open Mic, Friday, Froggy Days in Narrowsburg at Narrowsburg Campground, Snugs in New Paltz, Happy Hour Music, followed by Ramona Lane, Lark Hall in Albany at the 11, Stella Rose, at Lark Hall, Late Night Laura Lee, release with the Laura Lee Band and the Meat Chickens, Brojan Brewing Company in Hillsdale, Joel Bloomer, The Falcon in Marlboro, El Dorado Slim, featuring Scott Sherrard, The Lemon Squeeze in New Paltz, Golden Formula, Daryl's House in Pauling, Tramps Like Us, a Springsteen tribute, The Local in Saugerties, Colombian Cumbia Party with Ye Y Son Londero, The Falcon in Marlboro, Richard Barone and Glenn Mercer, Hazy Cosmic Jive, The Underground Stage, Saturday, Froggy Days in Narrowsburg at Narrowsburg Campground, Daryl's House in Pauling, Eli Mooser, Brunch, later at Daryl's House, Southern Culture on the Skids, Snugs in New Paltz, Happy Hour Music, followed by Poland's Lark Hall in Albany, Happy Hour with CC Smokes at the 11. At Lark Hall in Albany, Michael Wilbur of Moon Hooch and Future Joy with Father Figure, Colony in Woodstock, Roots and Rhinestones, Andrea Maddox and the Hayalls, and more. Brojan Brewing Company in Hillsdale, Ben Clark, Button Ball Barn in South Egremont, Massachusetts, the Jamie McLean Band, The Falcon in Marlboro, Sundust,
1: Sunday,
0: Froggy Days in Narrowsburg at the Narrowsburg Campground, Daryl's House in Pauling, Cat Lines, Brunch, later on at Daryl's House, Andrew Duhon, Rojan Brewing Company in Hillsdale, the Rojan Bluegrass Band, Colony in Woodstock, On the Patio, Selena Tiber, on the main stage, The Mammals with Picnic Committee, The Falcon in Marlboro, Brock Lanzetti and Ogawa. 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

in some joint in Mission Beach last night. And at the door sat Tom Waits in a pork pie hat and silver skates, and he's juggling three collection plates. Jesus Christ. Towns Van Zandt standing at the bar, skinning a Hollywood movie star, and he can't remember where he parked his car or to whom he lost the keys. But he's full of angst and hillbilly haiku. What's a poor Fort Worth boy to do? 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Show him how you really feel.

Ginsberg and Kerouac, shooting dice, playing Ramblin' Jacks, guitar with a cowboy painting pickguard on it. And they sat in the back and they drank for free.

0: 98.1 KZE Nick Waterhouse there with Is That Clear? Guy Clark before that, Cold Dog Soup. We heard from The Bad Plus as well with their luscious version of Everybody Wants to Rule the World. And Michelle and DeGicello with Who Is He and What Is He to You? The Soul Patrol with Dave K is going to take place here on KZ every Tuesday evening at 7 p.m., a one-hour guided tour through the heartbeat of groove where classic funk, soul, and R&B from the 60s, 70s, and 80s meets the next wave of modern soul revivalists. Each week, we move seamlessly from the likes of Funkadelic, James Brown, and Kool and the Gang onto these sacred souls, Leon Bridges and Say She. The Soul Patrol is algorithm-proof, human-curated program that digs into artists of the past like Curtis Mayfield, the Barqués, and Ann Peebles, while bringing you contemporary performers like Brittany Howard, Cannons, and Krangbin. Dave K offers artist interviews, insights, and stories that show how the old school shaped the new. Expect vintage favorites alongside the latest releases, classic funk, a touch of soul, a dash of deep house chill, and maybe a little yacht rock, too. All right. Taking a break. We'll be right back with more of your midday show, 98.1 KZE.
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0: Adam here with you on the Midday Show, 98.1 KZE, Valerie June with Joy, Joy. Before that, Bowie's Moon Age Daydream. Also, Edwin Sharp and the Magnetic Zeros were in there with Mela and Suzanne Vega starting off the set there. Lucinda is the name of the song. Well, thanks to our amazing listeners, KZE is up for Best Radio Station for the third year running in the Chronogram Reader's Choice Awards. 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

It's 98.1 KZE. That was Doggone Fleas with Charm Them Birdies. Before that, the Neville Brothers with Yellow Moon. Also, Toure Kunda with Emma. And starting off the set, John R. Miller, If You Could Only See Me Now. All right. Listen, the 10th annual Ride for Mental Health hits the road June 27th and 28th in New Paltz. 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Tomorrow at 3 o'clock, I'll be talking to MK, updating her and you about my progress training for the Ride for Mental Health. And there has been some. All right. I'm done here. It's a wrap for the midday show. MK will be here momentarily. And until then, let's see. Tia, I'll be back tomorrow for your Tuesday edition at 10 o'clock following the Up and Running Morning Show with Rick. And my Tasting Tuesdays guest tomorrow will be Kathy and Roy Naor, who have retired from Abba's Falafel in Rhinebeck, but they've handed over their business to Zach Halpern, who's continuing the legacy of that great restaurant. And all three of them will be on Tasting Tuesdays tomorrow at 12 o'clock. All right, until then, take care of yourself, the ones you love. Here is Bon Iver with From 98.1 KZE.

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98.1 KZE, kicking off with Jay Collins and the Northern Resistance today from their new album, Northern Resistance. That was More Than Enough. Also, Liz Wright and Bon Iver in there. Good afternoon. It's MK with you in your afternoon drive on KZE. Thanks for tuning in. Thanks for joining me. Thanks for tuning in over the weekend. And thanks to all the folks who stopped by at our various events. We were over at the White Hart Inn in Salisbury, Connecticut, and the Chocolate Factory here in Red Hook. And it was a very busy and fun weekend for us. So thank you. And while I am doing the excessive thank you thing, I might as well kick off the day by reminding you that this is the last week of voting for the Chronogram Reader's Choice Award. So if you would like to help us win our third Chronogrammy for Best Radio Station, 3 years running, that would be such a huge deal for us. And you can help by voting every day this week. You are allowed to vote 5 times this week. Voting closes on Friday the 15th, and then I will stop bugging you about it. But it would mean a whole lot to us, and it's really great for other local businesses and events and organizations. Organizations and artists as well. So head on over to chronogram.com and cast your vote once a day if you would be so very, very kind. Yeah, I had a busy weekend. I had a good weekend. Went for a nice long hike yesterday up to North Point in the Catskills with my husband and dog. And I've been having a conundrum about my hiking boots. I've had these hiking boots since 2013. So these are 15-year-old hiking boots. And they're good boots. I bought them the summer I interned in the High Peaks in the Adirondacks. So I needed good boots. And I, you know, my dad helped me because I was broke at the time and got me a really nice pair of Timberland hiking boots. I love them. They've been, you know, my trusty companion ever since. But they're 15-year-old boots and they're getting worn out, and I was thinking about upgrading. I was thinking about buying some new ones, but new good hiking boots are expensive, and I'm particular, you know, I want them to be lightweight and waterproof and have, you know, a little bit of ankle support, and you know, I'm specific about what I like, and I really like what I have. So I decided to fix them. Instead of replacing them, I am getting back into, you know, fixing what I already have. I think I learned that from the whole car thing. I have decided, you know, like, let's just keep things going. If they don't have to be replaced, let's put them back together. So I got some real good shoe goo, and I got some clamps, and they're sitting at home with saddle soap all over them, soaking in, and they're gluing them back down, because the only problem with them was the sole was peeling away from the boots. So, you know, it should be pretty fixable. And, you know, after 15 years, that's a perfectly acceptable problem to have. So, yeah, I'm hoping I can get another couple years out of my good old 15-year-old hiking boots, because, you know, they're molded perfectly to my feet at this point. It is coming up on summertime, and you can definitely feel it out there. Feels like summer, so let's get back into it with the predicted song of the summer. They've announced their big full band tour. Here's Low Cut Connie with Can't Be Wrong on KZE. 2, 3.

0: 98.1 KZE, Van Morrison with Domino, following Low Cut Connie with Can't Be Wrong. That is new from Low Cut Connie. And when he was here in the studio a while back, Adam Wiener of the band predicted that that will be the song of the summer, and I think it's got a good chance. Again, you can see Adam on our YouTube doing a solo acoustic version of that song. That's at the KZE YouTube page. It's MK. We got a quick look at your weather. We have a partly cloudy day around 62. We're in for a bit of a rainy week this week. Sunny 66 tomorrow, followed by 3 days of rain Wednesday, Thursday, Friday, with temperatures in the mid-60s for Wednesday and Friday, and just under 60 for Thursday. So a little chilly, a little rainy, followed by a warm and sunny weekend. Coming up next, what do we got? We got a little Alan Parsons, a little new Muna, and Lucy Dacus. Don't go anywhere.
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0: Music from Lucy Dacus, Planting Tomatoes, 98.1 KZE, Muna with a great new one called East Side Girls, and the Alan Parsons Project with Eye in the Sky. It's MK with you on your Monday. Monday is Jam Night now here on KZE, Covered in Dead with Denise Perrant up next 7 to 9, and Jamcast with Simon from 9 to 11. Got your entertainment calendar now. When we return, Samantha Crane, The War and Treaty, and more, and we got your world tour coming up 3:45.
1: 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Monday, Colony in Woodstock open mic. Tuesday, Snug's in New Paltz, Matthew Kopeck. The Lemon Squeeze in New Paltz, Theo Berliner Jazz. 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Buttonball Barn in South Egremont, Massachusetts, open mic. 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ZZ Top Tribute. 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Lark Hall in Albany at the 11, Katie Gallagher. Town Crier in Beacon, open mic. 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The Falcon in Marlboro, Misty Blues. Darrell's House in Pauling, the Music of the Beach Boys, featuring Pet Sounds Live. Snug's in New Paltz, open mic. Friday, Froggy Days in Narrowsburg at Narrowsburg Campground. Snug's in New Paltz, Happy Hour Music, followed by Ramona Lane. Lark Hall in Albany at the 11, Stella Rose. At Lark Hall, Late Night Laura Lee release with the Laura Lee Band and the Meat Chickens. Rojan Brewing Company in Hillsdale, Joel Bloomer. The Falcon in Marlboro, El Dorado Slim, featuring Scott Sherrard. The Lemon Squeeze in New Paltz, Golden Formula. Darrell's House in Pauling, Tramps Like Us, a Springsteen tribute. The Local in Saugerties, Colombian Cumbia Party with Ye Y Son Landero. The Falcon in Marlboro, Richard Barone and Glenn Mercer. Hazy Cosmic Jive in the Underground Stage. Saturday, Froggy Days in Narrowsburg at Narrowsburg Campground. Darrell's House in

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0: Later at Daryl's house, Southern Culture on the Skids. Snugs in New Paul's Happy Hour Music. Followed by Poland's Lark Hall in Albany Happy Hour with CC Smokes at the 11. At Lark Hall in Albany, Michael Wilbur of Moon Hooch and Future Joy with Father Figure. Colony in Woodstock, Roots and Rhinestones. Andrea Maddox and the Hayalls. And more. Rojan Brewing Company in Hillsdale, Ben Clark. Buttonball Barn in South Egremont, Massachusetts, the Jamie McLean Band, the Falcon in Marlboro, Sundust,
2: Sunday,
0: Froggy Days in Narrowsburg at the Narrowsburg Campground, Daryl's House in Pauling, Cat Lines, Brunch. Later on at Daryl's House, Andrew Duhon, Rojan Brewing Company in Hillsdale, the Rojan Bluegrass Band, Colony in Woodstock on the patio, Selena Tiber. On the main stage, the Mammals with Picnic Committee, the Falcon in Marlboro, Brock Lanzetti and Ogawa. 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

0: 98.1 KZE, that's Benny Sings, It Will Come in Time. We had the Warren Treaty and Samantha Crane up top with one called Big Rock. It's KZE, and we are going on tour up next. It's your world tour with some new music from some artists we already know.
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0: 98.1 KZE, it's time for your world tour. We are going to Mexico today with the artist Natalia Lafourcade with a new song that she's put out with David Byrne, as well as the Mexican Institute of Sound. This is just a few days old. Check it out. Here's David Byrne, Natalia Lafourcade, and Mexican Institute of Sound with ¿Cuál es la razón?

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98.1 KZE, that's a whole nother from Kingston, New York with Taking Shape. They were our Friends Day guests last week. This week we've got Stephen Clare joining me in the studio for Friends Day. Also had music from Tallest Man on Earth and Toots Hibberts following David Byrne with Natalia Lafourcade and Mexican Institute of Sound with a new song in the world tour. It's MK with ya. We're in the 4 o'clock hour on your Monday and we're keeping it moving with Telefraba.

0: Yvette Patton with Received, following Telef Rabba with Flying on the Ground. This is MK with you. As I mentioned, Wednesday is our Friends Day. We've got Steve and Claire joining me in the studio this week. And Friends Day is supported in part by our friends at the Lemon Squeeze in New Paltz, thelemonsqueezenewpaltz.com, and also Hudson Paws in Hudson, New York, giving dogs a second chance at a first-class life, hudsonpaws.org. Sometimes I like to go there and just look at the dogs and just daydream. We're not ready for another dog at the moment, but I like to look. We got music from The Lone Bellow, a new one coming up next. Don't go away.
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That's a sweet one from Cat Stevens. We also had Blackberry Smoke and The Lone Bellow in that set with I Did It for Love. That's new from The Lone Bellow. It is MK hanging out with you in your Monday afternoon. Thank you for choosing KZE. And stay tuned all week long because we have all kinds of exciting things happening. The Ride for Mental Health is coming up fast. That's going to be June 27th and 28th in New Paltz. And our very own Midday Man, Adam, is taking the ride. We've been checking in with him on the air every Tuesday. And you can also follow his journey on our social media, the KZE Instagram, YouTube, TikTok, all the good stuff. 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Right now, your arts and culture calendar. I've got a little French pop coming up and some dub for you too. 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
0: 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Found a Best of Ray Charles LP hiding in the KZE archives. It is, let's see, is there a year on this thing? No, there is not. But this is from Design Records. It's the Top Pop Greats design catalog. I think this is probably kind of early because they don't have some of the ones that I would think of as maybe his greatest hits. But we're going to hear one today from Side A. It's the last track on Side A. It's St. Pete, Florida Blues on KZE from Ray Charles in the Vinyl Vault. And it is dusty, so if it sounds too bad, I will move along.
10: Down in St. Pete, Florida, how about my baby there?

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98.1 KZE, Courtney Barnett with Waxahachie taking us into the 5 o'clock hour on your Monday with Sight Unseen. That's a new one. Monday is jam night here on KZE. As I mentioned, we got Covered in Dead with Denise Perrant up next from 7 to 9, and Jamcast with Simon from 9 to 11. Back into it now with some new local stuff from our good friend Miles Taylor from right here in Red Hook. It's July Joe.

0: Paul Simon with You're the One on 98.1 KZE. Also had Miles Taylor with a new one called Jewel-Eyed Joe. He's got a brand new EP out, and you should go and listen to it because he is great. Thanks for tuning in. 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You know we've got our app up and running. 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Coming up next, Beth Orton's got new music. We're going to hear some of it. Also got Bob Marley on the way.
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3: 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Happy Mother's Day, Lily. 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

That's a groovy new one from Steven Sanchez called Home to Mother. We also had Jeff Tweedy, Bob Marley and the Wailers, and Beth Orton with Waiting up at the top. That's new from Beth. KZE, we are...

0: 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Also Saturday, May 9th, from 3 to 5 p.m., Reggie Harris to perform for annual John Brown birthday celebration at Five Points Arts in Torrington, Connecticut, presented by the Torrington Historical Society. Monday, May 11th, from 3 to 4:30 p.m., Millbrook Library hosts Volunteer Hour, Community Compassion Stones. 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Tuesday, May 12th, from 4 to 5 p.m., Super Lego Hour for elementary-aged youth at the Star Library in Rhinebeck, New York. Wednesday, May 13th from 6:30 to 7:30 p.m., BYOB, Bring Your Own Book Club. 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Thursday, May 14th from 2 to 3:30 p.m., Spotted Lantern Fly, Connecticut's Uninvited Guest, a talk hosted by Dr. Gail Ridge, one of the nation's leading entomologists, at the David M. Hunt Library about this fast-spreading invasive species. To submit your nonprofit or community event to KZ, email the who, what, where, when of your event to info@wkz.com.
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0: That's Basha Bulat on 98.1 KZE. Also had Grupo Fantasma, Blank Canvas from ALO, and Jose Gonzalez at the top of the set. It's MK. We got the Avett Brothers coming to the Westville Music Bowl soon. Let's hear all about that show and come back with Alejandro Escovedo. Well, it's all
1: for the love of a girl. 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
4: 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I'm here to give a shout out to my mama, Barbara Perrant. Mommy, thank you so much for teaching me to care about people and the earth. Thank you so much for giving me prayer so that I can have the ability to stay centered and grounded. And most of all, thank you so much for always singing around me. You gave me the gift of music. You have been a huge influence on me, and I love you, and I'm eternally grateful. Happy Mother's Day, Mommy.
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Little Lana Del Rey from my favorite album of hers, Lust for Life, one of my all-time favorite albums, actually. Coachella, Woodstock in my mind as we enter the 6 o'clock hour on your Monday. It's neither Coachella nor Woodstock, but it is just as fun and a whole lot cheaper. It's Froggy Days this weekend. We are going to be broadcasting live from Froggy Days at Landers Campground in Narrowsburg, New York. PeacePadProductions.com to check out the lineup and grab your tickets. It's a lot of fun. I have actually played it before and camped and had a really, really great time. It's a lovely crowd. And again, we're going to be doing a little live broadcast, so you'll be able to hear all of the fun going down. Also in that set, we had the Third Mind and Trombone Bone Shorty plus Alejandro Escovedo. And now we're right back into the music on KZE with Gil Scott-Heron.

0: Lucinda Williams and Brittany Spencer on 98.1 KZE with The World's Gone Wrong, following Gil Scott-Heron with Winter in America. Checking out your weather once again for the day. We've got some showers early this evening. Overnight temps dropping to a chilly 38. Sunny 66 tomorrow, and that's the last we're going to see of the sun until the weekend. We are getting rain Wednesday, Thursday, Friday, along with those cooler temps in the low 60s and even the upper 50s. But a warm, sunny weekend ahead of us for Froggy Days. We are coming back with some Yola and a classic from Andrew Bird.
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0: That's Pretty Lights with Finally Moving, wrapping up that set of music. Also had Wet Leg with big hit from a few years ago, Chaise Longue. Andrew Bird with Pulaski at Night and Yola covering Elton John, Goodbye Yellow Brick Road, lending her incredible vocals to a wonderful song. It is MK. We got Denise up next from 7 to 9, but I got one more set of music to play for you when I get back. Also want to remind you once again that the Chronogram Reader's Choice Awards close for voting this Friday. 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

0: Wrapping us up tonight with Efterklong and Modern Drift, we had Band of Horses, Burning Spear, and Alison Russell and Friends with No Springtime. I wish there was no springtime. I wish it was winter all the time, but alas, it is definitely springtime, and it has been a nice spring, I must admit. This has been MK, and I am heading on out of here, but don't worry, because Denise is up next from 7 to 9 with Covered and Dead, and then Simon takes over with Jamcast from 9 to 11. So keep it right here, enjoy your jammy Monday, and I'll be back tomorrow, same time, same place. Love ya.
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0: 98.1 KZE, shouting out to the moms who've taken good care of us. Thank you, moms. Happy Mother's Day. Hope you had a good Mother's Day. You know, it takes something special to be a mom, and I'm glad to know a few good moms in my world, that's for sure. But my mom, Barbara Perrant, you know, my mom gave me the gift of music, so I'm pretty fortunate to have that influence on my life. My mom's been singing since I was in her womb, and I came out singing, and I don't believe I've ever stopped. Thank you, Mommy, so much. I love you. Barbara Perrant, my mommy, cheers, and happy snaps from my mom. We kicked off that set with Mama Tried. Oh, yes, we did. You know, there's something nice about that song. I also play it for my niece because I know she loves her some country music, my niece Jennifer. And, you know, I think there's something about it when you can celebrate these things together. A song by Merle Haggard, Mama Tried. All right, all right. Performed live by the Grateful Dead, July 16th, 1990. And then it went right into Mexicali Blues, which was indeed a song by the Grateful Dead, by John Perry Barlow and Bob Weir. And then we kept the theme of 1990 going strong with a Quinn the Eskimo from Madison Square Garden, September 19th, 1990, just a couple months later in time. Wow, 1990. Seems like a minute ago. Well, Quinn the Eskimo, of course, a Bob Dylan song. Yeah, I can never go wrong with Bobby D. Hey, friends, this is 98.1 KZE.
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0: Hey, this is Denise Perrant from Monday Night Show, Covered in Dead, right here at 98.1 KZE. I'm here to give a shout out to my mama, Barbara Perrant. Mommy, thank you so much for teaching me to care about people and the earth. Thank you so much for giving me prayer so that I can have the ability to stay centered and grounded. And most of all, thank you so much for always singing around me. You gave me the gift of music. You have been a huge influence on me, and I love you, and I'm eternally grateful. Happy Mother's Day, Mommy.
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0: 98.1 KZE. This is Covered in Dead. I'm Denise Perrant. I hope you're having a great day and finding the joy that moves you. I'm loving the good old Grateful Dead. This is a nice show for me. It's my 52nd episode. I love it. 1 year at KZE. I'm so grateful to the KZE family. MK, Brian, and Alyssa have helped me tremendously. Adam, Rick, and, you know, of course, Katie and Andy. Everybody here has been fantastic. I'd have to say I'm so fortunate to be surrounded by goodness. We kicked off that set with Pain in My Heart. That was a song written by Otis Redding and was performed live by the Grateful Dead on July 16th, 1966 in California. After that, we heard, ooh, I love it. It Takes a Lot to Laugh, It Takes a Train to Cry, live June 10th, 1973. This is one of those from that awesome collaborative effort there, Postcards of the Hanging, which is the Grateful Dead performs the songs of Bob Dylan. If you haven't heard that one yet, you might want to check that one out. Do it. Friends, this is 98.1 KZE.
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0: 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The Falcon in Marlboro, Misty Blue. Daryl's House in Pauling, the music of the Beach Boys, featuring Pet Sounds Live. Snugs in New Paltz, open mic. Friday, Froggy Days in Narrowsburg at Narrowsburg Campground. Snugs in New Paltz, happy hour music, followed by Ramona Lane. Lark Hall in Albany at the 11, Stella Rose. At Lark Hall, late night Laura Lee release with the Laura Lee Band and the Meat Chickens. Rojan Brewing Company in Hillsdale, Joel Bloomer. The Falcon in Marlboro, El Dorado Slim, featuring Scott Sherrard. The Lemon Squeeze in New Paltz, Golden Formula. Daryl's House in Pauling, Tramps Like Us, a Springsteen tribute. The Local in Saugerties, Colombian Cumbia Party with Ye Y Son Londero. The Falcon in Marlboro, Richard Barone and Glenn Mercer. Hazy Cosmic Jive in the Underground Stage. Saturday, Froggy Days in Narrowsburg at Narrowsburg Campground. Daryl's House in Pauling, Eli Musa. Brunch later at Daryl's House, Southern Culture on the Skids. Snugs in New Paltz, happy hour music, followed by Poland's. Lark Hall in Albany, happy hour with CC Smokes at the 11. At Lark Hall in Albany, Michael Wilbur of Moonhooch and Future Joy with Father Figure. Colony in Woodstock, Roots and Rhinestones, Andrea Maddox and the Hayalls, and more. Rojan Brewing Company in Hillsdale, Ben Clark. Buttonball Barn in South Egremont, Massachusetts, the Jamie McLean Band. The Falcon in Marlboro, Sundust.
1: Sunday!
0: Froggy Days in Narrowsburg at the Narrowsburg Campground. Daryl's House in Pauling, Catlines. Brunch. Later on at Daryl's House, Andrew Duhon. Rojan Brewing Company in Hillsdale, the Rojan Bluegrass Band. Colony in Woodstock, on the patio, Selena Tiber. On the main stage, the Mammals with Picnic Committee. The Falcon in Marlboro, Brock Lanzetti and Ogawa. 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

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And arm in arm, we'll walk at daybreak. 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

0: 98.1 KZ, how about it? As my friend Rock would say, I got it, you want it. I'm so lucky to know so many fun folks from all my days playing in the Deadbeats and currently with Brown Eyed Women. It's a nice family I've got around me, and I'm very supported, and I do love that, and I thank you all for that. Especially here at KZE, what a great team we have. I'm so fortunate to be on this team. Well, we kicked off that set with Peggio, a beautiful Peggio with that traditional song redone. Wow, just so nice. This was performed live at Nassau Coliseum, May of 1980. After that, we heard The Green, Green Grass of Home. This was performed live by the Grateful Dead July 3rd, 1969 at Reed's Ranch in Colorado Springs. Wow. I mean, the pedal steel, Jerry Garcia on pedal steel. What a nice version that was. Green, Green Grass of Home was written by Porter Wagoner. And wow, what a beautiful version we just heard there. Hey, this is 98.1 KZE. I'm Denise Perrant. 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

0: 98.1 KZE, how about it? Wow, we kicked off the set there with Hully Gully. This was, in the 60s, it was a popular line dance. It was an American line dance song, originally popularized by Frank Rocco at the Cadillac Hotel in Miami Beach and famously recorded by the Olympics in 1959. This was a performance by the Grateful Dead that was recorded and performed October 16th, 1981. It was a Bob Weir birthday party celebration. I wonder if they were line dancing out front. After that, we heard Long Black Limousine. Oh, wow, that was a nice one. I would have to say I didn't really know too much about that one, and I'm glad to be learning these fun facts with y'all. A song written by Vern Stovall and Bobby George. Elvis covered it. It's got a great history of covers, and this is definitely a good one. I really enjoyed it. Performed live at the Fillmore East in New York City, May 15th, 1970. Hey, this is Covered in Dead. I'm Denise Perrant. 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